0: Ihr lebt Rock.
1: Alright, Partner. 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

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Over the curb, through the fields, into the house of Mary.

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